0: on the edge of a new frontier. The frontier of the 1960s. The frontier of unknown opportunities and perils. The frontier of unfilled hope and unfilled threats.
1: In 1946, a young engineer named Bill Leavitt had an inspired and wonderful idea. Cheap and affordable housing for returning veterans. One bedroom, two bedroom, or three bedroom. Cookie cutter houses, all the same. 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